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8: Top stories this hour. England are into the semi-finals of the World Cup after a dramatic 2-1 extra time win over Norway. Joe Rawson reports from Miami.
9: England were pushed all the way, but a match-winning performance from Jude Bellingham sealed their place in the last four. He got both goals in Miami.
10: I'm a confident boy, but I don't think you go to bed at night dreaming about games like that.
9: Boss Thomas Tuchel knows his team need to improve if they are to reach a first final since 1966.
11: I'm impressed with the shift that they put in, but I'm also a football coach and I think we can play better.
9: They'll face old rivals Argentina on Wednesday after their 2-1 victory over Switzerland.
8: In other news this morning, a 28-year-old man has been arrested on suspicion of the murder of former MP Anne Widdecombe. Police believe she was attacked at 12:30 on Wednesday afternoon, nearly 24 hours before her body was found. The former Conservative minister had suffered serious injuries at her home on Dartmoor. Harvey Proctor is a former Tory MP.
12: She was an elderly lady. I think she had difficulties moving about, and if anyone was going to try to murder her, she was, alas, too easy a target.
8: Two people have been killed and four others have been wounded in a shooting at a street festival in Toronto. The scene's been secured, but no suspects have been caught. Missile alert sirens have been heard in Bahrain, UAE and Qatar. The US has launched a fresh wave of strikes on Iran after claiming Tehran struck a ship passing through the Strait of Hormuz. Rachel Reeves is to announce plans to help small businesses grow. Under an expanded scheme, ministers will guarantee most of a business loan, making banks more willing to lend. And temperatures in parts of England and Wales will continue to exceed 30 degrees Celsius today and into next week. There's a risk of thunderstorms developing in parts of the south from tomorrow. From Sky News, I'm Jenny Barsby. Nation
13: Radio. Okay, just gone six. Good morning. I'm David Francis. The morning after the night before. We will talk football later. First, Fats and Small and something chilled from Fleetwood Mac to start. Nation.

Notes, Private Eyes from Nation Radio. Just gone 10 past 6, morning, I'm David Francis. This is new music. I bought Holly Humberstone's first album when it came out a couple of years ago, and it's brilliant. It's called Paint My Bedroom Black. This is the new song, White Noise and Nation. It's Friday.

0: So the new Blondie album is meant to be out now. It should have been out October, November last year, but for one reason or another, it hasn't come out yet. It's written and it's recorded, and apparently there are thousands and thousands of records and CDs sitting in a lockup near Louisiana. They just haven't worked out when they're going to release it. According to Debbie Harry, it's the best Blondie album since the 70s. Big talk. Call me on Breakfast from Nation Radio with the best variety of hits. Okay, nearly 20 past six with ABBA and Mike Posner next.
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SOS, ABBA from Nation Radio with the best variety of hits. I'll play that for you if you struggled to sleep last night. It was so hot again. I think it was about 17 or 18 degrees. That was the overnight low. Today's going to be warm again. Highs in the high 20s and maybe in some places the low 30s. And it's going to be the same for the next week or so. Right, an 80s sing-along from Frankie Goes to Hollywood next after the weekend at Nation.

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0: I'm telling you, this week, Nation's Make Me a Winner will absolutely change your life. 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

0: I love this. It's my song of the year. Joe, a Nation Radio and a Beginning. Joe, by the way, is Joe Keery, who was Steve Harrington in Stranger Things. I love that. Nearly 7 o'clock morning. I'm David Francis in for Greg Burns. The headlines are next. Nation
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2: 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Later this week, expect a refreshing iced coffee, made for picnics with picky bits and nowhere to be until 6. 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Costa iced coffee, made for summer.
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22: The top stories this hour. England fans have been celebrating through the night after reaching the World Cup semi-finals. Thomas Tuchel's side beat Norway 2-1 after extra time in Miami. Jude Bellingham scored both the goals. Fans are now hopeful they can go all the way to the final.
23: We pulled it back, we always do. Come on, England.
24: I think the squad that we've got is the best we've ever had, and we're going to do it.
25: Didn't want to get carried away. We're getting carried away, aren't we? It's coming up! It's coming up!
22: They'll now face Argentina after they needed extra time to beat Switzerland 3-1. In other news, a 28-year-old man's been arrested on suspicion of the murder of former MP Anne Widdecombe. The former Conservative minister's body was found with serious injuries at a home on Dartmoor. Police investigating her death believe she was attacked at 12:30 on Wednesday afternoon, nearly 24 hours before she was found dead. Missile alert sirens have been heard in Bahrain, UAE and Qatar. It comes after the US launched a fresh wave of strikes on Iran after claiming Tehran struck a ship passing through the Strait of Hormuz. Iran says the key shipping route is closed until further notice. Firefighters in southern Spain are making progress against a deadly wildfire in Andalusia after high winds finally eased. A British couple on holiday are among eight people in hospital with burns after they were found semi-conscious down a ravine after being caught while out hiking. Rachel Reeves is to announce plans to help small businesses grow in what's likely to be one of her last acts as Chancellor. Under an expanded scheme, ministers will guarantee most of a business loan, making banks more willing to lend. And world tennis number one Jannik Sinner will attempt to retain his Wimbledon crown when he takes on second seed Alexander Zverev in today's men's final.
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22: Any cloud this morning will disappear to leave another sunny and warm day. Windy in the south. That's the latest. I'm Michelle Ponting. Nation
0: Radio. Just after seven, the morning after the night before, and this is David Francis in for Greg Burns at Nation. Waterboy's coming soon, by the way, and Lady Gaga and a 90s sing-along from Big Mac.

0: Sunday morning from Nation Radio with the best variety of hits, The Waterboys and Lady Gaga. It's 7:15. I'm David Francis, in for Greg Burns. Gracie Abrams has been talking a lot recently about what she calls her addiction to songwriting.
1: I just can't not attempt to write something that I care about on a daily basis, and I'm not necessarily like in the deepest flow yet, but I think I'm just excited to get there.
0: Here's the current song, That's So True, at Nation. I could go

More Like This with Steve Power tonight, when Beat Surrender is back on from 7 o'clock. Blancmange, Living on the Ceiling. Gracie Abrams as well, That's So True, from Nation Radio, with the best variety of hits. Thanks for picking us out this morning. I'm David Francis. Right now, there's a chance to win a brand new Fire TV. Have you got the Nation Player yet? This thing is incredible. I talk about it quite a lot. It does so much stuff. 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

0: Weekends, Don't You Forget About Me from Nation Radio with the best variety of hits. Morning, hope your weekend's been all right so far. I'm David Francis. I know that social media gets quite a bad press, and in some ways, absolutely right. In other ways, though, I think it's great. It gets you closer to your favourite actors, movie stars, singers, bands, that kind of thing. And if it hadn't been for social media, I wouldn't have known that I'm quite like Miles Smith in many ways. Like, I was rubbish at PE at school as well.
1: I was, like, terrible at sport. I was, like, the chubby kid who couldn't kick a ball properly or throw a ball properly. So, like, the next coolest thing's music. And so, like, for my whole life, I've aspired and dreamed to go on and do the big things, and sort of you never quite believe you can until sort of that moment switches where it's happening, and it's super weird. So for me, it's, I've always dreamed of it, but not necessarily planned for it. And so it coming now, like sort of at 26, is still a shock, but also really awesome.
0: I think he's great. This is Stargazing, Nation Radio.

0: Nation Radio. Miles Smith as well, 22-8. Morning Louise on a dog walk before it gets too hot. Sounds like a plan. And Suzanne is taking the kids down to the beach for breakfast because it's going to be a nice day. I love that. What a brilliant thing to do. So last night's football, England against Norway, Thomas Tuchel's press conference or his interview on ITV was interesting last night. Listen, I'm going to talk about the result. So if you didn't see it for one reason or another, just turn the radio down for a couple of seconds because I don't want to ruin it for you. It's like the Likely Lads from the 70s. It finished England 2, Norway 1. And there's already controversy over the first Jude Bellingham goal as well. There's the Norway fans are getting upset because they think the ball came off something and it deflected anyway. More about that a little bit later on. It's Argentina next. Now I am getting nervous. Nation
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0: I think he's great. Teddy Swims, new music, Mr. Know-It-All from Nation Radio. If you want to stream some music today, his past couple of albums are brilliant. I've tried Everything But Therapy Part 1 and Part 2. We're streaming this weekend. Teddy Swims from Nation, Mr. Know-It-All. It's nearly 8 o'clock. The headlines are next. Nation
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11: The top stories at this hour. England fans can look forward to a first World Cup semi-final since 2018, thanks to a 2-1 victory over Norway. They had to come from behind and needed stoppage time to get the result, with Jude Bellingham getting both of the goals. The supporters in Miami are relieved they made it.
12: I was worried. We definitely looked sluggish, but I think it was consistent with all of our first quarters.
13: Absolutely fantastic performance. Proud of all the team today.
11: They'll face Argentina next after they needed extra time to beat Switzerland 3-1. A 28-year-old man's been arrested in South Yorkshire on suspicion of the murder of former MP Anne Widdecombe. Officers say the suspect's a white British national who's now in custody. The former Conservative minister was found dead at her home in Dartmoor on Thursday morning, nearly 24 hours after they believe she died. Sarah runs the shop where she used to buy her newspaper.
14: She was very polite, very nice, quite a strong lady. Shocked. And very sad, you know, she was a very lively lady. It's a terrible thing to happen.
11: Police have confirmed an 18-year-old woman's died at a festival in North Wales. Paramedics were called to the Tonnell Festival in Anglesey in the early hours of yesterday morning and rushed her to hospital where she later died. Detectives say she'd suffered a medical emergency and her death is being treated as unexplained. Fire crews in Greater Manchester are tackling a huge moorland fire at Dovestone Reservoir. Crews were sent to Saddleworth Moor overnight with huge plumes of smoke visible for miles. World tennis number one, Jannik Sinner, will attempt to retain his Wimbledon crown when he takes on second seed Alexander Zverev in today's men's final. And temperatures in parts of England and Wales will continue to exceed 30 degrees Celsius today and into next week. Amber and yellow heat health alerts are in place across much of England.
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11: Any cloud this morning will disappear to leave another sunny and warm day. Windy in the south. That's the latest. I'm Michelle Ponting.
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9: Just after 8 o'clock of morning, I'm David Francis. Thanks for picking us out for breakfast today. Aretha Franklin in the next 10 minutes. First, Spiller and Sophie Ellis-Bextor and classic Michael Jackson.

Aretha Franklin, Who's Zooming Who? 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Morning, I'm David Francis. Every paper you'll read this morning has a story about the England-Norway game from last night. More about Wimbledon as well. It's been an incredible couple of weeks for Arthur Ferry. Absolutely amazing. He's going to be a massive star. Of course, the Wimbledon men's final later on this afternoon. More about that later. First, Billy Ocean and Alex Warren from Nation Radio. They say the

0: He's on tour at the moment. Billy Ocean, Caribbean Queen from Nation Radio. Alex Warren before that as well. It's just gone 20 past 8.
1: Player.
0: I'm telling you, this week, Nation's Make Me a Winner will absolutely change your life. Not that it hasn't changed lives already, but this week, we're giving away £777,000. Tax-free cash, and it'll be yours next weekend. In fact, as soon as you win it on Friday night, we'll put the money in the bank for you. Right, here's what you need to do. This is so easy. 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

0: Pretenders, Brass in Pocket, more like this when the retro years are back on from 9 at Nation Radio. It's just gone 8:30, morning. I'm David Francis. Lots of talk today about the England game from last night. Like I said a little bit earlier on, if you don't want to hear the result, turn the radio down for 5 seconds, because I know there will be people that will watch it this morning. It was England 2, Norway 1. Last night, by the way, in London, it was Lewis Capaldi at BST in Hyde Park. And people have been talking to him a lot over the past few weeks about everything. If you want a barometer on life, speak to Lewis Capaldi. Somebody asked him recently about his thoughts on Andy Burnham replacing Keir Starmer as Prime Minister.
1: I will do it. I will be the new Prime Minister.
0: I mean, can you imagine PMQs on Wednesday? That'd be fascinating.
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0: Kate Bush running up that hill. We are Nation Radio Morning. I'm David Francis. The retro years back on this morning from 9 o'clock with some great songs just to get you in a good mood for Sunday. And then from 10 o'clock, our summer hits weekend is back on. Meanwhile, in the next 10 minutes, something chilled from Seal, and it's Ray next.
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0: That bit towards the end that goes, "Your husband is coming," is Ray's grandma. And apparently they recorded it really early one morning. Ray's grandma heard it and went, "I don't like that, change it." And Ray said, "Not a chance." Where Is My Husband from Nation Radio. Nearly 9 o'clock. The retro years are coming soon. First, the headlines at 9 next. Nation
1: 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In 10 meters, take a left at the pile of washing.
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2: The top stories at this hour. Fans have been celebrating through the night after England reached the World Cup semi-finals. They beat Norway 2-1 after extra time in Miami. They'll now face Argentina on Wednesday after they needed extra time to beat Switzerland 3-1. A 28-year-old man's been arrested on suspicion of the murder of Anne Widdecombe. The suspect, who's a white British national, was detained in the South Yorkshire area. The US says it's launched a new round of strikes against Iran after hitting around 140 military targets. Washington claims it's after Iranian forces attacked a Cyprus-flagged ship in the Strait of Hormuz. Small and medium-sized businesses are going to get more help from the government. Chancellor Rachel Reeves will announce the details in a big speech at Mansion House on Tuesday. And temperatures in parts of England and Wales will continue to exceed 30 degrees Celsius today and into next week. Amber and yellow heat health alerts are in place.
17: Now for the news here in East Yorkshire and Northern Lincolnshire. People in North East Lincolnshire are being asked to help shape the area's next homelessness strategy. The council wants views on plans aimed at preventing homelessness, reducing rough sleeping and improving support over the next 5 years. The Police and Crime Commissioner for the Humber region has launched his annual survey to get the public's view on the future of policing and community safety. This year's survey will ask for opinions on the government's proposals for policing reform and a decision to abolish the Police and Crime Commissioner's role in 2028. North East Lincolnshire Council is warning against blue badge misuse after recent reports of it in the area. The badge is strictly for the holder and using it without them can lead to a fine of up to £1,000. Councillor James Sawkins says the badges are vital for those who need them and should not be being abused by people who don't need them.
18: Right, these badges are there to help those people with mobility difficulties. When someone uses these badges fraudulently, they may be taking up someone's space who genuinely needs it.
13: 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Weather.
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17: Cloudy but brighter this afternoon. 25 Celsius, the high, cooler on the coast. That's the latest. I'm Richard Murray.
12: Retro Years.
0: I've been looking forward to this. An hour of classic songs on this morning's Retro Years at Nation. Chesney Hawkes and Lisa Stansfield coming soon. First, the Fine Young Cannibal.

0: It was very of its time. Shaggy, Oh Carolina. And Lisa Stansfield as well. Someday I'm Coming Back from the Bodyguard soundtrack from Nation Radio, 20 past nine. It's the retro years every Saturday and Sunday morning. And I'm David Francis, in for Greg Burns, with McCalmont and Butler and Ace of Base next.
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The Retro Years from Nation Radio, Macal Monson Butler, yes, Ace of Base as well, The Sign. There was a time in the early to mid-90s where Ace of Base made more money for the Swedish economy than Volvo and Saab put together. Although thinking about it, most things made more money for the Swedish economy than Saab during the 90s, so that's not really saying much, is it? The Retro Years are on a Nation with All Saints after George Michael.

0: All Saints, I Know Where It's At, and George Michael. These are the retro years. We're at Nation Radio today from midday, by the way. If the 80s is your thing, the Nation 80s takeover back on midday till 1 with some great 80s songs coming up. Meanwhile, Robbie Williams before 10 and Nelly Furtado next. Nation
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0: Across Yorkshire, this is Nation Radio with the best variety of hits. On the retro years, Nelly Furtado, Turn Off the Light, that'll do for today. The Golden Hour, of course, back tomorrow morning with Alex from 9 o'clock. And our Summer Hits weekend continues with Griffo after the headlines at 10. 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
5: 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But one night, she spotted a space right outside her house. 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
10: The top stories this hour. England fans can look forward to a first World Cup semi-final since 2018, thanks to a 2-1 victory over Norway. Argentina are the next opponents on Wednesday. A 28-year-old man has been arrested in South Yorkshire on suspicion of the murder of former MP Anne Widdecombe. Her body was found at her home on Dartmoor on Thursday morning. Police believe she'd been dead for at least 24 hours. The US has carried out a third round of strikes against Iran after Washington claimed a ship was attacked in the Strait of Hormuz. In response, Iran launched drone and missile attacks against its Gulf neighbours, including Qatar, Jordan and the UAE. Small and medium-sized businesses are going to get more help from the government. Chancellor Rachel Reeves will announce the details in a big speech at Mansion House on Tuesday. And temperatures in parts of England and Wales will continue to exceed 30 degrees Celsius today and into next week. An amber heat health warnings in place for some parts of England.
18: Now for the news here in East Yorkshire and Northern Lincolnshire. North East Lincolnshire Council is asking residents for their views on how homelessness services should be delivered in the future. A new five-year strategy aims to prevent more people becoming homeless and work towards ending rough sleeping. The Police and Crime Commissioner for the Humber region is asking people to share their views on policing and planned reforms. His annual survey covers changes like the proposed end of the Commissioner's role in 2028 and will help shape future priorities. North East Lincolnshire Council is reminding people to follow the rules after reports of blue badge misuse. The badge must only be used when the holder is in the vehicle, and breaking the rules can mean a fine of up to £1,000. Councillor James Sawkins says it's a simple message that he wants to get across to people who might be tempted to use one when they shouldn't.
19: If you're a blue badge holder, use it correctly. If you're a fan member, friends, carer or someone else that uses the badge, unless the badge holder is present, then you shouldn't be doing so.
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18: Cloudy but brighter this afternoon, 25 Celsius the high, cooler on the coast. That's the latest. I'm Richard Murray.
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21: 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Let's get on the Summer Hits. Louis Fonsi, Daddy Yankee, The Style Council, and we start with ELO.
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1: Nation Radio Summer Hits Weekend. I'm Griffo, playing all across Yorkshire. What a tune. Louis Fonsi, Daddy Yankee and Justin Bieber, Despacito. It was Style Council and Long Hot Summer and ELO, the amazing Mr. Blue Sky, and the sun is out again. The heat wave continues. Already 21 degrees and everybody's struggling with their voices today after screaming at last night's England quarterfinal. And he did it again. Bless him, Jude Bellingham. Came up with the goods when we needed it most. Another two from Jude. Well done, Jude. Judy. So we go on. Wednesday, we'll play Argentina in the World Cup, get this, semi-final. Argentina had a tough game last night against Switzerland. Day two went to extra time in the early hours of this morning. Of course, there were assists from Messi. There were goals from McAllister, Alvarez, and also Martinez. And we got to watch out for them because they'll be very, very dangerous, as we all know, on Wednesday night. But we got to believe. 8 o'clock kickoff. And then, if we do that and get through, a week today, we'll be anticipating our first England World Cup final in many a year. Sunday morning. I know. The voice is just about holding up with Taylor Swift on Nation Radio. I had a bad

0: last night. I was doing an 80s outside DJ set, and that was one I played that went down rather well. Terence Trent D'Arby, If You Let Me Stay, Nation Radio Cross Yorkshire. Hello, good morning. Welcome to Sunday. Late night last night. I think I went to bed about 2:30, and the voice a little bit on the rough side today, like most people screaming at the telly. Griffo here on the radio station this coming Friday, giving away another £750,000. We'll talk about that next, and also today's men's Wimbledon singles final that starts around 4:00. Yesterday, well done to Linda Noskova, who did the business in the final. I've got Queen coming next and Jennifer Hudson. Hang on.
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0: Nation Radio, Yorkshire's best variety of hits. That is Queen, and We Will Rock You. Not that you needed me to tell you that. Jennifer Hudson before it, Spotlight, one of the first ever winners of American Idol. How are you today? You doing all right? You know, I'm losing track of how much money we're giving away and Make Me a Winner. I said 750k we're giving away on Friday. No, we're giving away even more than that, with details coming up. Pat was well chuffed on Friday night.
1: What to say? I'm absolutely shocked. We've won £750,000.
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0: On Friday night, we gave Pat £750,000. Her and her husband, Ian, were in shock, as you just heard, when they realised they've got the cash in their bank within an hour. That's amazing. Right, here we go again, but bigger. This time we're giving you a life-changing £777,000. It's like all the sevens. 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All the rules for this network competition, they're on our website. You got till 5 on Friday. I know you've got some time to enter, but if you do it now, at least you know you're in with a shot. And somebody's going to win the lot. Answer your phone. We give you £777,000 and pay it straight into your bank right after the call.
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0: Yorkshire's best variety of hits. This is Nation Radio. You know, over the years, I must have heard that song over 1,000 times, but it still sounds as fresh and as amazing as the first time. Robert Palmer, Addicted to Love, and everybody with their hoarse voice this morning talking about the football and how we're through to the semi-finals this coming Wednesday against Argentina, who played in the early hours of this morning, if you didn't know. They played Switzerland. That went to extra time as well, so they've burnt off some excess energy too. It was 3-1, by the way, that one in the end. Thomas Tuchel, after yesterday's game and everybody thrilled we got through, actually, some honesty, saying we didn't play too well. And he does have a point. We were very, very shaky in defence. The only thing I didn't like is that the same interviewer then went and told Jude Bellingham what the manager had said. And Bellingham was having none of that, was he?
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0: On we go, Wednesday night, 8 o'clock. And if we do it against the Argentinians a week today, we will be anticipating a World Cup final, possibly against France. So here we are, Sunday morning. How about some tickets to go to a top show here in Hull on the 24th of October? If you were listening to Breakfast with Alex Duffy on Wednesday, he was joined by nurse-turned-comedienne Georgie Carroll. She is amazing, so funny, and Yorkshire as well. And she's doing a show at Connects in Live. She's got a great sense of humour. It's riotous. She's just so quick-witted. Anyway, you can win tickets. 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You could win a pair of tickets to go and see Georgie Carroll. I tell you, you're in for a treat if you win. And if you don't win, go and buy some tickets. It's going to be an amazing show. Summer Hits Weekend continues on Nation. I've got Ed Sheeran on the way, and one of the best songs from Madonna from her best decade, the 1980s.
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0: Nation Radio Across Yorkshire plays 80s Madonna. In my opinion, the best version of Madonna. And there from 89, Express Yourself. It was Ed Sheeran, Castle on the Hill, Sunday morning, the night after the massive England quarterfinal. We now know we'll play Argentina on Wednesday night. Very nervous about that. But onwards we go. Summer Hits Weekend continues next. Katy Perry, The Beatles, and Billy Idol.
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8: The top stories this hour. Jude Bellingham's the hero again, taking England to the World Cup semi-finals. He scored twice in a 2-1 victory over Norway after extra time in Miami. They now face Argentina on Wednesday. That will kick off at 8-hour time. A 28-year-old man's been arrested in the South Yorkshire area on suspicion of the murder of former MP Anne Widdecombe. Police say the suspect is a white British national. The US has carried out its third round of attacks against Iran this week, targeting several locations, including missile and drone sites. Washington claims it's after Iranian forces attacked a Cyprus-flagged ship in the Strait of Hormuz. Small and medium-sized businesses are going to get more help from the government. The Chancellor, Rachel Reeves, will announce the details on Tuesday. And amber and yellow heat health alerts are in place across much of England today. Temperatures will continue to exceed 30 degrees Celsius today and into next week. Thunderstorms are forecast tomorrow for parts of the south.
15: Now for the news here in East Yorkshire and Northern Lincolnshire. People in North East Lincolnshire are being asked to help shape the area's next homelessness strategy. The council wants views on plans aimed at preventing homelessness, reducing rough sleeping and improving support over the next 5 years. The Police and Crime Commissioner for the Humber region has launched his annual survey to get the public's view on the future of policing and community safety. This year's survey will ask for opinions on the government's proposals for policing reform and a decision to abolish the Police and Crime Commissioner's role in 2028. North East Lincolnshire Council is warning against blue badge misuse after recent reports of it in the area. The badge is strictly for the holder, and using it without them can lead to a fine of up to £1,000. Councillor James Sawkins says the badges are vital for those who need them and should not be being abused by people who don't need them.
16: Right, these badges are there to help those people with mobility difficulties. When someone uses these badges fraudulently, they may be taking up someone's space who genuinely needs it.
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15: Cloudy but brighter this afternoon, 25 Celsius, the high, cooler on the coast. That's the latest. I'm Richard Murray.
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0: Been a good Sunday morning. A little bit on the tired side. Probably you are too. Summer Hits all across the weekend. 20 degrees at the moment with Billy Idol, The Beatles and Katy Perry.

live rock and roll Billy Idol Hot in the City, Nation Radio Summer Hits Weekend, all across Yorkshire and Griffo. The Beatles, how good did that sound? Here comes the sun and Katy Perry, California Girls. It is time, that amazing time we play on a Sunday. What's the name of the game? And this is today's. And this was suggested by Alison in Hessel on last weekend's show. She said, nobody will get this one, Griffo. Do you know, I got it straight away, only because I'm a person of a certain age that used to watch this on late night TV when I was a student, just getting in from the pub. Theme tune to a famous game show. Question is, which one? 07740938500. Can you name it? Get on WhatsApp today. Right or wrong, I will give you a shout out on the show. What's the name of the game? 07740938500. Faith Hill coming up now. The script, Nation Yorkshire.

Hey, morning, how you doing? I'm Griffo. This is Nation Radio with Yorkshire's best variety of hits. And back in the late 90s when I played that song on the radio as a brand new release, I genuinely thought Faith Hill was singing about custard creams, rich tea and bourbons. Biscuits, common misheard lyric, This Kiss, and before that, the band that go on their own tour later on this year, The Script, and Man in the Arena. Talking of arena, what's the name of the game? I didn't think this would go this week, but actually, Hayley in Scunthorpe. Well done, Hayley. I was a student back in those days too, Griffo, so I know the show. Helen and Jenna in Grimsby. Not having Sunday lunch today, Griffo. We're having a Wimbledon final barbecue. Do you know, we're toying with that idea today. The only thing is, I'm usually chef when it comes to barbecue, and I like to keep a close eye on the tennis. When you're cooking and doing all the, you know, the socialising, you kind of miss half the sport, don't you? But anyway, you've got the theme today. What's the name of the game? Famous TV theme, but for what show? 07740938500 on WhatsApp if you want to have a guess. And I'll give you the answer in the next 15, 20 minutes or so. I've got Make Me Win It details next as well. Your chance on Friday to win £777,000 with Strawberry Switchblade playing next and Pharrell.

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0: You know, Pharrell, when he wrote that song, he originally offered it to CeeLo Green, and CeeLo Green turned it down. He didn't like the song. So Pharrell thought, tell you what, I'll record it myself. And it became one of the biggest songs in history. That is Happy On Nation. Before it, Two Lasses from Glasgow, Strawberry Switchblade, Since Yesterday. I'm Griffo. He's trying to guess this at the moment. Tough one, innit? What's the name of the game? Famous game show. Gary and Hessel knows it. So does Carl and Alex in Anna B. And Nevin Withensey as well, working a Sunday, Griffo. I was up at 7 after the footy, but I finish around lunchtime. That's nice. Barbecue, cold beer in the garden, you'll be sorted. I'll give you the answer next on Nation Radio, but how about winning massive on Friday?
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0: Friday night, Pat won the big one, so we're giving away even more money this coming Friday. 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The lines close this Friday at 5 o'clock. 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And here's the cool bit. 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
4: I hate to give the satisfaction asking how you're doing now. 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

0: Nation Radio, there he goes, the guy with a super cool name, a massive hit from 89, Sydney Youngblood, If Only I Could. It was Olivia Rodrigo and Vampire. How you doing? Sunday morning, did you get the theme today? Playing What's the Name of the Game, going to give you the answer in just a minute. Mark and Gary, who are working a Sunday, but they finished today around tea time, going to watch the Wimbledon men's singles final. They're down Priny Ave. Hello to Jason, who's driving down the M62 towards Leeds at the moment to catch up with some family. Not seen them in a while. Got it too. Who used to watch Takeshi's Castle? Wasn't it on Channel 4 late at night? I remember watching it in my student days and thinking this is just a crazy show. They had to go over some kind of assault course, but the assault course was just a bit ridiculous, wasn't it, to be honest with you? I think it lasted for a lot of seasons. Massive TV show. If you've never seen it, YouTube your friend for that. Not sure it's on the box anymore, is it? Great show. We'll do another What's the Name of the Game next Sunday here on Nation Radio. Right, coming up after 12, an hour of the 1980s. We'll continue our summer hits weekend next with a bit of ABBA and one of the biggest from Lionel Richie from the 1980s. Hold on.
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0: Evening. This is Nation Radio Across Yorkshire. Good morning, I'm Griffo. And if you're waking up a little bit later than usual on a Sunday because of your late night last night watching England get through to the World Cup semi-final and you're a little bit bleary-eyed and you don't know how Argentina got on against Switzerland, that game too went to extra time, but Argentina came through that one. Oh no. Which means we play Argentina this coming Wednesday at 8. And it's going to be a thrilling match, no doubt about it. There's a bitter needle between us and the Argentinians for obvious reasons. Coming up, I've got an hour of the 1980s, powered by Nation Player. If you want to select your favourite 80s song, be my guest. WhatsApp 077-409-38500. And of course, this weekend, as it's another mini heatwave, it's hardly mini though, it's going on for days, I've got some hits next from Don Henley, Dire Straits, Twisting by the Pool, and Sabrina Boys in minutes.
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15: The top stories at this hour. A 28-year-old man's being questioned by police on suspicion of the murder of Anne Widdecombe. The white British national was detained in the South Yorkshire area yesterday. Police believe the former Tory minister and Reform UK spokesperson was attacked at lunchtime on Wednesday. That's nearly 24 hours before her body was discovered with serious injuries. A police press conference has been held in the past hour. His assistant chief constable, Matt Longman.
16: Over the past few days, we've received of 120 reports of information. We're aware of online and public speculation, particularly with regards to motive. I urge people not to share or engage with that speculation. It's unhelpful, it doesn't aid our investigation, and particularly it's distressing to the family and friends of Ms. Widdecombe.
15: England face Argentina on Wednesday in the World Cup semi-finals. Kickoff is at 8 our time. And small and medium-sized businesses are going to get more help from the government. The Chancellor, Rachel Reeves, will announce the details on Tuesday.
17: Now for the news here in East Yorkshire and Northern Lincolnshire. North East Lincolnshire Council is asking residents for their views on how homelessness services should be delivered in the future. A new five-year strategy aims to prevent more people becoming homeless and work towards ending rough sleeping. The Police and Crime Commissioner for the Humber region is asking people to share their views on policing and planned reforms. His annual survey covers changes like the proposed end of the Commissioner's role in 2028 and will help shape future priorities. North East Lincolnshire Council is reminding people to follow the rules after reports of blue badge misuse. The badge must only be used when the holder is in the vehicle, and breaking the rules can mean a fine of up to £1,000. Councillor James Sawkins says it's a simple message that he wants to get across to people who might be tempted to use one when they shouldn't.
18: If you're a blue badge holder, use it correctly. If you're a family member, friends, carer, or someone else that uses the badge, unless the badge holder is present, then you shouldn't be doing so.
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17: Cloudy but brighter this afternoon, 25 Celsius the high, cooler on the coast. That's the latest. I'm Richard Murray.
10: Summer hits weekend.
0: Ah, feeling good. Sun is out, 21 degrees at the moment. Griffo here. We're through to the semi-finals of the World Cup. And right now, Sabrina, Dire Straits and Don Henley, Boys of Summer.

continues. That is Sabrina Boy's Summertime Love. Only one hit. Thought you might have had at least two. It was Dire Straits' Twisting by the Poor. What a tune. And Don Henley, Boys of Summer. We'll do another three just after one. Right now, a whole hour of the 1980s, powered by Nation Player. Want to select your favourite song? Maybe a summer one. 07740938500 on WhatsApp. There's some amazing tunes. Going to rock it out with Van Halen. We've got Kenny and Dolly on the way. And how about the two Phils? Easy Lover, Nation Radio.

0: Nation Radio, it's the 80s Takeover on a glorious afternoon across East Yorkshire and Northern Lincolnshire. I'm Griffo, and always a staple of the Sunday chart show. Kim Wilde had so many hits in the 1980s, one of them from 88 there, and you came. Talking of the Nation Network chart show with Dr. Fox this afternoon at 4, going back to July 1985, 89 and 2004, with Van Halen next and Robbie Neville. 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

Oh, come on, you were singing your head off to that, because I was. What tune? Kenny and Dolly, Islands in the Stream, Van Halen and Jump from the awesome 1984 album. My name's Griffo, this is Nation Radio. An hour of the 1980s playing right now with George Benson on the way, Taylor Dane's awesome Tell It To My Heart,

love that tune, George Benson. What an amazing voice. A track written by Michael Garvin and Tom Shapiro. Massive song in 1982 on the 80s takeover. We Are Nation Radio. Got another three to play before 1 o'clock. Taylor Dane, Madness in there for Denise. Celebrates her 40th birthday tomorrow. Lots of love from Kev in Hessel. Have the most amazing birthday barbecue today. I'm sure you will. And Tina Turner before 1 in minutes. Power

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the car. You know, I've never seen Madness perform live. I would absolutely adore to see Suggs and the Boys. Taylor Dane before that, and Tell It to My Heart on the 80s Takeover on Nation Radio. The sun is shining. The more artists, the better, I say. So let's get on another before the news at 1 o'clock. This from her fifth studio album, Private Dancer, one of her biggest songs, Tina Turner. What's Love Got to Do with It? Nation Radio. You

all across Yorkshire. We are Nation Radio Afternoon. Griffo here with Tina Turner. What's Love Got to Do With It? It's hard to believe that it was 1984 when she had her fifth studio album. Fifth! And it was her best work, in my opinion, Private Dancer. And that massive got to number three. What's Love Got to Do With It? Summertime, 1984. Talking of the summer hits, we continue next on a summer hits weekend. Will Smith did a few summer hits, right? One of his biggest on the way. DNCE and Len in minutes on the radio station with the best variety of hits.

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15: The top stories this hour. Detectives investigating the murder of Anne Widdecombe say they're not looking for anyone else after arresting a 28-year-old man in South Yorkshire. They're also keeping an open mind about the motive behind the former MP and minister's death. Our chief reporter, Andrew Kay, has been at a police press conference in Exeter for us.
16: Anne was found dead at home in a very remote part of Dartmoor. Today we got a sense of just how big this policing operation has become.
17: Over the past few days, we've received in excess of 120 reports of information.
16: Assistant Chief Constable Mats Longman giving the latest update after another arrest was confirmed today following a man being released without charge here in Devon yesterday. The force is urging people not to speculate.
15: Parts of England are now at extreme risk of wildfires. The warning from Natural England comes as temperatures are forecast to rise above 30 degrees again in places this week. Meanwhile, in Spain, where a wildfire has killed 12, a British couple have been rescued after being found semi-conscious and badly burned. The wildfire is one of Spain's deadliest on record. Tehran's attacked a number of its Gulf neighbours after the US launched a third round of strikes on Iran. Washington says they're in retaliation for an Iranian attack on a ship travelling through the Strait of Hormuz. The shipping lane is now closed. Harry Kane says The hard work starts now if they want to win the World Cup. They came from behind to beat Norway 2-1 after extra time in Miami and will face Argentina in the semi-finals. Jude Bellingham scored twice and was again the team's star player. Ex-England international Paul Merson says the Real Madrid midfielder is an unbelievable talent.
18: He's a superstar, he's a top player. Teams win leagues. X factors win tournaments, and we have an X factor in Jude Bellingham. And while we've got Jude Bellingham and Harry Kane, who are our X factors, you've always got a chance of winning tournaments.
15: And the top two seeds face off in the Wimbledon men's final today as Jannik Sinner defends his title against French Open winner Alexander Zverev.
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15: Another dry and sunny day, but fresher in the east with a breeze, windy along the southern coast. That's the latest. I'm Michelle Ponting. 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
19: Hello, Griffo here. Sunday afternoon, just gone 1 o'clock. As those summer vibes continue. On the way, DNCE, Cake by the Ocean, Len, Steal My Sunshine, and now it's Will Smith. Nation Radio.

0: Station Radio Summer Hits Weekend. I'm Griffo. That is Len from 1999, Steal My Sunshine. It was DNC, Cape by the Ocean, and Will Smith, Miami.
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0: 12 months ago, of course, he came to Yorkshire. He played Scarborough Open Air Theatre. Now, I know that venue's had some legendary artists over the years, but I didn't expect Will Smith to come to Yorkshire. It was one of those surreal moments. And he came, and he performed, and he hung out around here, and he was amazing. Even tried out a chippy tea. You go to Pollard's Place for that by any chance? Anyway, Griffo here till 2. Then you got Mark Collins. Our Summer Hits Weekend continues. I've got details in a minute of how you could win £777,000 on Friday night drive time. Hang with me, tell you how in the next 10 minutes. Now Alex Warren and Fever Dream on Nation Radio.

0: later on today, Centre Court at Wimbledon. I think Sinner will win that over straight sets today. I really do. He's playing some awesome tennis. That starts at 4 o'clock. We now know Argentina in the early hours of this morning beat Switzerland. So they're through to the World Cup semi-final on Wednesday. Who are they playing then? Of course, they're playing England. And it's going to be feisty. Let's hope we show our A game on Wednesday and get through to the World Cup final, which incidentally is a week today. Make Me a Winner details next. Michael Jackson and Lenny Kravitz.
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0: movies nearly grossed a billion, and it's awesome. Michael, Rock With You. That song didn't get featured in the film, surprisingly. Lenny Kravitz, It Ain't Over Till It's Over. It's Nation Radio across Yorkshire. And well done to Pat on Friday Night Drive Time. She won the jackpot and Make Me a Winner.
1: Oh my God, I don't know what to say. I'm absolutely shocked we've won £750,000.
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2: Nation player.
0: It's almost like that throwaway blasé comment to a husband. Guess what? We just won £750,000. Right, what are we buying, love? Chippy tea? Bet that was first on the agenda on Friday night. Anyway, we pay Pat that on Friday. The money's going up again this coming Friday. Score a life-changing £777,000. Yes, folks, you heard right and dead easy to enter. 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I really hope it's you. 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
0: 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One of their first ever songs. And now Dua Lipa, Levitating, Nation Yorkshire.

0: Young Guns, We Are Nation Radio with Yorkshire's best variety of hits. And before that, Dua Lipa Levitating all together. He did it again last night for us, didn't he, Jude Bellingham, turning out to be one of the best players in the tournament, if not the best. Can't stop scoring, can he? Even Harry Kane didn't score last night. Should have been a penalty, though, shouldn't it? We get through 2-1 last night against Norway, which went extra time. Argentina played in the early hours of this morning. If you don't know the score, I'm going to tell you. So if you don't want to know the score, you know, fingers in your ears kind of moment. That two went to extra time. That ended up Argentina 3, Switzerland 1, which means we play Argentina in the World Cup semi-final on Wednesday night. A lot of people taking Thursday off work already. Boss, can I have Thursday off? I've got a dentist. It's going to be a huge night, that. Kick-off 8, and then a week today, the World Cup final. Please get through Wednesday with Taylor Swift next and Deacon Blue. Nation
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0: 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Love that tune. Fergus sings the blues. It was Taylor Swift.
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0: They just completed a very successful circus tour. Take that. Got rave reviews. Didn't get to see them this time around. I did see the original 20 years ago, and that was spectacular. You're a superstar. Have an amazing Sunday afternoon. Enjoy the sunshine and the tennis. Mark continues those summer hits next with Glenn Frey, Texas and the Tip. I'm back tomorrow morning from 10.
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5: 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You're never going to get it. Another Duff note just before 8. And of course, the golden hour too.
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8: Our top story this hour is in Devon, where there's been an update on the investigation into the suspected murder of Anne Widdecombe.
9: The operation has been running at a lightning pace for 48 hours. And I am really pleased that we have a suspect firmly in custody.
8: Devon and Cornwall Police's Chief Constable James Vaughan has spoken after a man was arrested in Rotherham yesterday. The 28-year-old is being held over the death of the former MP and minister who was found at her home in Dartmoor. Investigators have said they're not looking for anyone else. Our chief reporter Andrew Kay was at a press conference in Exeter for us earlier.
10: This is a case which has shocked a normally very quiet Dartmoor community.
11: Someone who I think was magnificent, even though I disagreed with every word she said.
12: Having prayers said for her.
10: That's from a mass held at Buckfast Abbey last night, Assistant Chief Constable Matt Longman.
13: At this point, there is still no information to suggest that this is a terrorism-related incident.
10: He's urging people not to speculate, saying it's upsetting Anne's family.
8: Next, people in southern Spain have been given the all clear to return home following a major wildfire which has killed at least 12 people. The country is being affected by soaring temperatures, just as the UK experiences its third heatwave of the summer. In North Wales, a major fire on Conwy Mountain has turned skies orange, with flames and smoke being seen for miles around. A 44-year-old man has been arrested on suspicion of the murder of a woman in West London. The 24-year-old victim was found fatally stabbed in Hayes. A man in his 20s has also suffered injuries. The government has announced the Hillsborough Law will be back before MPs for its final considerations on Tuesday. Campaigners have criticised significant delays to the legislation, which includes a requirement for public officials to tell the truth to inquiries and investigations. And Harry Kane says the work starts now as England prepare for their World Cup semi-final clash with Argentina. The captain helped his team get past Norway last night. There were joyous scenes in towns and city streets here following the victory.
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8: Staying dry, sunny and very warm across the UK through the rest of the day and remaining settled tonight. That's the latest. I'm Johnny Freeman.
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15: Good afternoon. Welcome to Sunday afternoon show here on Nation Radio. This is Mark Collins and we're celebrating summer all weekend. I hope you're enjoying the sunshine this sunny Sunday.
16: This

Now you might be thinking to yourself, I've heard that somewhere before. Teeks with Sunshine on Nation Radio. It was used in a Fiat 500 advert. Ah, yes, that's where it was. 2016 that came out. Before that, Texas with Summer Sun, spelt S-O-N, a top five song from 1999 for the Scottish band. And Glenn Frey with The Heat Is On. From Beverly Hills Cop movie from 1985. Do you know how much he was paid for that song? $15,000. That's it. Former member of the Eagles, sadly no longer with us. Getting us into sunny Sunday afternoon here on Nation Radio.

0: 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I went to Barbados earlier on this year. 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

0: 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And before that, a number one from 1983 for Kajagoogoo with Too Shy. 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

0: Journey on Nation Radio for this Sunday afternoon, and Don't Stop Believing and Coolio before that with Gangster's Paradise. I shall play those two songs, especially for John and Caroline. They say we're enjoying the show this afternoon, Mark. Thank you very much to you both. Could you give us a mention whilst we are in the garden? Enjoying the sunshine, ready for a barbecue tonight, and we're very excited because we've both taken the day off tomorrow. Very sensible people. Have a barbecue tonight, day off tomorrow. Enjoy the sunshine. John and Caroline, thank you very much for getting in contact with us here at Nation Radio.
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0: It's Olivia Dean with Man I Need here on Nation Radio for this Sunday afternoon. Good afternoon, this is Mark Collins. And we wrap up our Summer Hits weekend with another three great songs from the summers of years gone by. From 92, 1977 and from 1985.
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15: It's not stories this hour. Detectives investigating the murder of former MP Anne Widdecombe say they're not looking for anyone else. They're continuing to question a 28-year-old man arrested in South Yorkshire and are also keeping an open mind on the motive. Our chief reporter Andrew Kay has been at a police press conference in Exeter.
16: Anne was found dead at home in a very remote part of Dartmoor. Today we got a sense of just how big this policing operation has become.
17: Over the past few days, we've received in excess of 120 reports of information
12: station.
16: Assistant Chief Constable Mats Longman giving the latest update after another arrest was confirmed today following a man being released without charge here in Devon yesterday. The force is urging people not to speculate.
15: Next this afternoon, a 24-year-old woman has died and a man has been injured in a double stabbing in West London. Emergency services were called to a property in Hayes early this morning. Police arrested a 44-year-old man nearby. He's been taken to hospital with injuries which are believed to have been caused by jumping from a window. Natural England is warning parts of England are now at exceptional risk of wildfires as the UK's third heatwave in just 3 months continues. Firefighters have been dealing with flames and smoke at Dovestone Reservoir in Greater Manchester and also on Conwy Mountain in North Wales, where skies have turned orange. Temperatures are forecast to rise above 30 degrees in many places again. Investigators in Northern Ireland are looking into whether a bonfire was to blame for two houses being destroyed. Two other properties were damaged after flames ripped through them in Green Island in County Antrim early this morning. It's emerged the Hillsborough Law is on course to clear its remaining stages in the House of Commons. The government's revealed the bill will go back before MPs on Tuesday after a number of delays. If passed, it will force public officials and authorities to tell the truth during inquiries. And the head coach of England's men's Test cricket team has stood down. Brendan McCullum follows captain Ben Stokes in leaving his job after 4 years in charge and a mixed run of form. He'll remain manager of the One Day and T20 squads.
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15: Staying dry, sunny and very warm across the UK through the rest of the day and remaining settled tonight. That's the latest. I'm Johnny Freeman.
13: Now. Summer Hits Weekend.
0: And we wrap up our Summer Hits Weekend this afternoon here on Nation Radio with three songs starting in the sunshine.

do realise that back in the summer of 1969, Bryan Adams was only 9.5 years old, so I don't think he's singing about him. The fourth single to be taken from that Reckless album from Bryan Adams. Before that, Bill Withers got to number 7 back in 1977. All the sevens there for you. And of course, he holds that note in that song for 18 seconds. And finally, getting us into another hour of the best variety of hits. A top three song from 1992. It was Inner Circle with Sweat on Nation Radio.

0: Anna Ross with Upside Down here on Nation Radio. And before that, it was the new song White Noise from Holly Humberston. So this is how the rest of the day pans out. I'll give you details on the Nation Network chart show with Foxy from 4 this afternoon, closer to the time. Then from 7 o'clock tonight, it's Beat Surrender with Steve Power, taking you back to the days of New Wave, New Romantics, Punk, Two Tone and Ska. All that amazing music between 7 and 9. And then you can chill out on Chilled Nation. You've had a bit of a hectic weekend, shall we say. Mark Franklin will be here with Chilled Nation from 9 o'clock tonight here on Nation Radio.
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0: 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And the most beautiful girl in the world before that. The only number one single in this country for Prince on Nation.
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0: Firstly, I played you Remember from Becky Hill with David Guetta here on Nation Radio. And there's The Eye of the Tiger from the Rocky III film from Survivor. The story behind that, I find it really interesting. Sylvester Stallone actually asked Queen first for permission to use Another One Bites the Dust for that film. Queen said no. So then he went to Survivor and said, have you got a song I can use, please? And they wrote Eye of the Tiger and probably never looked back, and that's where they made most of their money. We're still playing it here on Nation Radio.
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0: It's Ray on Nation Radio with Where Is My Husband. Thank you very much for your company for this Sunday afternoon. Don't go anywhere. The Nation Network Chart Show is on the way next with Dr. Fox. He's going to be counting down the top tens from July of 1985, 1999, and 2004. It's what your Sunday afternoons were made for.
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8: 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Waking you up over summer from Monday, 27th of July. Yes, I'll be back with another question. You're never going to get it. Another Duff note just before 8. And of course, the golden hour too.
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11: Welcome along to Sunday afternoon. I hope your weekend's been good and you are ready for 3 hours, 3 years, and three brilliant top tens. Later, we're going to head on back to 2004 and 1999, but we're going to start 41 years ago, back in 1985. It was the year that Mikhail Gorbachev became the leader of the Soviet Union. The Greenpeace ship, the Rainbow Warrior, exploded. And it was the year of Live Aid, the two massive concerts in aid of Ethiopian famine relief. Big movies, Rocky IV, Stallone again in Rambo First Blood Part 2, but number one was

Got some brilliant songs to play for you this afternoon. Glad you could join me. Hope the radio's turned up nice and loud. We are going to start with the top 10 biggest selling songs from July 85. Something from the number one album, but we will start with a song that was getting all the airplay. Simply Red, Money's Too Tight to Mention. What a great Sunday afternoon tune. Written and recorded in 1988.

We are back in July 1985. The number one album was Misplaced Childhood. It was the third studio album for Marillion. Bit of a concept album, loosely based on the childhood of their lead singer, Fish. It became huge, really put them on the map. And that song, Kaylee, was their first big song and their most successful single here as well. Before that, Getting All the Airplay, originally recorded and written by the Valentine Brothers in 1982. It really got the attention of Simply Red, who re-recorded it as their first single, Money's Too Tight to Mention, getting all the airplay and starting an unbelievable career. Album track sorted, airplay track sorted. Let's hit the top 10. The Nation Network Chart Show. And here we go with the 10 biggest selling songs from 41 years ago. We're back in July 1985. Glad you could join me this afternoon for the Nation Network Chart Show. At number 10, a Dutch group called Mai Tai, named after the tropical cocktail, believe it or not. This was their breakthrough hit from their debut album, ended up peaking at number 8, but by this time, it was at number 10. 1985, Mai Tai.

0: Johnny Come Home was in number nine, which ended up debuting on the brilliant Tube back in 1984. And one above at eight, it was Marty Webb with her version of Ben, which was written in 1972 for the film of the same name and recorded as a single by Michael Jackson. But Marty Webb did a version in 1985, released as a tribute to Ben Hardwick, who was a young liver transplant patient. It ended up peaking at number five. 10-9-8 is sorted. So, are you ready to toot next?
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So we're back in July 1985 with a song that sounds like a real novelty hit. Actually, it became a huge country song, a country top 40 hit for 18 weeks, recorded by Rockin' Sydney, got covered by loads of people, ended up winning a Grammy, but this version was huge in the UK. Right, do not mess with my toot-toot, says Denise LaSalle.

We've gone back 41 years for our first year on the Nation Network Chart Show. We're back in July 1985 with Denise LaSalle, My Toot Toot at 7, and One Above, such a cool song from Bruce Springsteen, I'm on Fire, which he dreamed up in a studio during a recording session in early 82. He was just playing around with a slow Johnny Cash rhythm. He put some lyrics to it and there's the song, I'm on Fire. Actually, it was a double A-side with Born in the USA. One Above at 5. Now, here is a fascinating fact. If you think of all the amazing songs that the Eurythmics had, Dave Stewart and Annie Lennox, they came out with so many absolute bangers, but they only had one UK number one, and this was it.

0: we've rolled back to July 1985 and the fourth biggest selling song, the gorgeous Cherish by Kool & the Gang, from an album that was recorded in the Bahamas, where the lead singer of the band, James J.T. Taylor, was watching the other band members' kids just playing happily together and thought, how blessed we are. God has been good to us and we should cherish it. And then wrote a song about it. A huge hit for the band, both here and in America, peaking at number 4. It's an all-American affair coming up, the top 3 from 41 years ago. 3 absolute classics are on the way, but who ended up at number 1?
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9: And the biggest selling songs from July 1985 starts with Madonna and Crazy for You from the soundtrack to a wrestling film, yeah, called Vision Quest, which also featured a guest appearance by Madonna herself, who played a singer at a local restaurant. After the success of the song, the film was renamed Crazy for You in some European countries. Madonna was at 3.

0: depending on what age you are, you might remember this from different eras, right? Starting off with the original, Harold Faltermeyer, Axel F., from the soundtrack of the movie Beverly Hills Cop, starring Eddie Murphy as Detective Axel Foley, hence Axel F. But if you roll forward 20 years to 2005, of course, if you're a bit younger, you might know it because it ended up being a crazy ringtone. There was the fictional group called Crazy Frog did their version of it as well. But it ended up at number two back in July 1985. Some sisters were at number one, but who and with what?
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0: Our love is history, said Mai Tai.
1: 9.
0: Baby song for Fine Young Cannibals. It's Johnny Come Home.
1: Won't you come on home? 8.
2: A friend to call my own.
0: Marty Webb's version of Ben, the Michael Jackson song. And number 8.
1: 7.
0: Do not mess with my tutu. It was a huge hit over here in the UK for Denise LaSalle.
1: 6.
0: The double A side, born in the USA with I'm on Fire and Bruce Springsteen.
1: 5.
0: Amazingly, their own UK number 1, Eurythmics, There Must Be an Angel, playing with my heart.
1: 4.
0: Such a gorgeous song for Kool & the Gang, Cherish.
1: 3.
0: Such a massive song for Madonna, I'm Crazy for You.
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1: 2.
0: Axel F., Detective Axel Foley, Beverly Hills Cop. It was Harold Faltermeyer.
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0: We're back in July 1985, and the biggest selling song ended up as one of the best selling singles of the year, spending 4 weeks at the top. It was actually written after its songwriter, Denise Rich, who was the wife of a very controversial American billionaire, allegedly fell asleep on an aeroplane going to Switzerland, dreamt about the song, after which she woke up and started singing it before quickly writing it down. Okay, that's the official story. All I know is it ended up as a brilliant pop song, sung by Sister Sledge and produced by Sheik's Nile Rodgers. Frankie was at number 1.

0: We were back in July 1985 and the biggest selling song was the brilliant Frankie by Sister Sledge. Track getting all the airplay, Man Is Too Tight to Mention, debut song from Simply Red, number one album, Misplaced Childhood from Marillion, and from it the brilliant Kaylee. A look back to 1985 sorted. Next, we're going to roll forward to 1999.
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0: So for this second hour, we're rolling back 27 years to 1999, where we found out that the Millennium Bug didn't wipe out Earth. The EU introduced the Euro to 11 countries, and there were some big films. Austin Powers, The Spy Who Shagged Me, Sixth Sense, and at number one, Star Wars, The Phantom Menace.
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0: I do hope you're having a nice Sunday afternoon. I've got the top 10 biggest songs from 1999 on the way. Something from the number one album, but we'll start with a song getting all the airplay from Semisonic.

Yep, we are back in July 1999, and the number one album was The Hush by Texas. It was their fifth studio album for the Scottish rockers, ended up at number one, spent 43 weeks on the UK album charts. Right, this song, In Our Lifetime, ended up number one in Scotland and was also included in the soundtrack to the movie Notting Hill. Before it, such a gorgeous song, Secret Smile, what a lovely idea, semi-sonic, written about the lead singer's wife called Diane and the struggle he had with sort of depression and the blues as well. It ended up being a huge hit here and in several countries across Europe, and his wife also ended up in the video, if you want to go back and watch it. She's for real. Right, album track sorted, airplay track sorted, and a terrific top 10 starting with Madonna on the way. The Nation Network Talk Show. And the top 10 biggest songs from July 1999 starts with Beautiful Stranger from the soundtrack of Austin Powers, The Spy Who Shagged Me. Now, Madonna was in the video, where at the end of the video, she seduces Austin Powers, and they head off in the sunset.

0: Sunday afternoon across the UK, the Nation Network Chart Show with 3 hours, 3 years and three top tens. We're back in July 99. Madonna, Beautiful Stranger, 10. Shania Twain, That Don't Impress Me Much, at 9. And one above at 8, it was the debut hit for Jennifer Lopez, who proved, I'm not just a popular actress and dancer, I'm a great singer as well. If You Had My Love was written by a fella called Rodney Jerkins, who's written so many great songs, who originally wrote it with Michael Jackson in mind, but it was J-Lo who made it famous. 10, 9, 8 sorted from 27 years ago, and something from Britney Spears coming right up.
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15: The UK's

They've got to number 7 back in July 1999, and it was the follow-up to her debut worldwide smash, Baby One More Time. It's Sometimes, and it's Britney Spears.

Back 27 years, July 1999. Britney Sometimes at 7, S Club 7 with their debut hit Bring It All Back at number 6. And one above at number 5, written by Wyclef Jean from the Fugees. It's Whitney Houston and My Love Is Your Love. Such a very cool song. Came after Heartbreak Hotel and It's Not Right, But It's Okay.

0: 100% Euro pop from the Venga Boys and Boom Boom Boom Boom, written by their producers Dansky and Del Mundo. It just became a worldwide smash. It had been number one. By this time, it was slipping down to number four. Right, the top three biggest selling songs from July 1999 are on the way. It's a very international affair. Get your dancing shoes on. We are dancing through the top three this afternoon. They're going to sound good today. Dr. Fox across the
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15: 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Yes, I'll be back with another question. You're never going to get it. Another Duff note just before 8. And of course, the golden hour too.
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0: It's the Nation Network Chart Show, Hour 2, back in July 1999. I did warn you, it was absolutely brilliant. Will Smith and Drew Hill, Wild Wild West, from a movie of the same name, starring Will, Salma Hayek and Kenneth Branagh. The song was great, the movie, dreadful. One above at 2, Ricky Martin, Livin' La Vida Loca. I just remember Ricky on stage at a party in the park in Hyde Park. We were presenting 100,000 people singing that song in the sunshine. Oh my goodness, what a great memory that was. Right, 10 to 2 is sorted, but who had the number one song back in July 1999? You're going to be dancing again.
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0: From Austin Powers, it was Madonna and the Beautiful Stranger. And everybody
1: knows. 9.
2: Okay, so you're...
0: That don't impress me much.
2: That don't impress me.
0: It's Shania, and there's a movie on the way.

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0: It was the debut hit for S Club 7 and Bring It All Back.
2: Let the world see what you have got. 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
1: Five.
0: Title track from a great album, My Love Is Your Love. It was Whitney Houston.
1: Four.
0: It was those Venga Boys and Girls. Boom, boom, boom, boom, boom.
1: Three.
0: It was Will Smith and Drew Hill and the Wild Wild West. Ho!
1: Two.
0: It was Living La Vida Loca was Ricky Martin.
1: The biggest songs of July 1999. 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
0: We're back in July 1999. The number one song was another dance floor filler by German DJ and producer André Tannenbauer, better known to you and me as ATB. 9 p.m. till I come, named because he looked at the clock after he finished the song, and guess what the time was?
3: Till I

0: Biggest songs of July 1999 saw ATB and 9pm Till I Come as the biggest selling song. The one that was getting all the airplay, the beautiful Secret Smile from Semisonic, the number one album, the fifth album from Scottish rockers Texas. It was the hush and from it in our lifetime. So I look back to 99 is sorted. 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
0: 3 hours, 3 years, three top tens. We're going to roll back 22 years to 2004 for our final hour. It was the year of the tragic Indian Ocean tsunami, which killed nearly 230,000 people. George Bush defeated John Kerry to win a second term as the US president, and there were some great films. There was Spider-Man 2, Harry Potter and the Prisoner of Azkaban, and the

We're back in July 2004. Got the top 10 biggest selling songs coming up. A track from the number one album as well, but we're going to start with the song getting all the airplay. Love this. Flawless, George Michael. Get it, Craig.

looking to the left slightly, then looking back down. World feels like it's caved in, proper sorry frown. Please let me show you where we could only just be for us. 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But her eyes glaze over like she's looking straight through me. 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

Well, back in July 2004, what a great album was at number one. It ended up selling a million so quickly. A Grand Don't Come For Free by The Streets, and from it, the superb Dry Your Eyes. Second studio album for The Streets, a rap, opera and concept album, follows the story of its protagonist's relationship with a girl called Simone, alongside the mysterious loss of £1,000 from his home. What a great, unique sound. That was the number one album. Track getting all the airplay, George Michael sampling Flawless by The Ones, which I absolutely love this song. George Michael and Flawless, Go To The City, was getting so much airplay 22 years ago in the summer, bursting out of your radio. So airplay done, album done. Let's hit the

0: We roll the clock back 22 years into the summer of 2004. Nina Sky, a Puerto Rican musical duo. They ended up at number 10 with Move Your Body. One above at 9, Rachel Stevens, who had left S Club Now, Some Girls, was the official charity single for Sports Relief this year. And one above at 8, it was the brilliant Outkast and Roses. Bit of a diss song aimed at those who are superficial. Coming up at number 7, let's see how well you know your pop. I can safely say the only big hit song from a band from Moldova coming next.
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0: So, at number 7 back in July 2004, we know a band from Moldova. Actually with one of the biggest selling songs of all time. Even though you might not speak the language, it just appealed. It ended up selling 12 million copies worldwide. Ozone, Dragostea Dinte. Come on, crank it up!

We're back in July 2004. Jamelia, See It In A Boy's Eyes was in number six. The story, or the press release, said Coldplay frontman Chris Martin found he had an empty diary for a week, so he phoned his label mate Jamelia to see if they fancied a collaboration. They met in the studio and came up with this single. Really? Anyway, it's a great song. One Above at number five. Oh, one of the soundtracks to that summer. Shapeshifters and Lola's Theme, which was originally instrumental, then it needed some vocals, so former London Community Gospel Choir singer Cookie steps in, who had been backing vocals for Miss Dynamite, Depeche Mode and Kylie, to name but three. What a song!

Biggest songs of July 2004 saw the Shapeshifters and Lola's Theme at number 5, one above at 4. It was the second single from their debut album. It also ended up at number 1. It was on its way up, but at this time it was number 4. McFly and Obviously. So the three biggest songs from 22 years ago are on the way. Some girls and one very cool fella. But who ended

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0: We've rolled the clock back 22 years. We're in the summer of 2004. Girls Aloud and the Show was at number 3, lead single from their second album. One above at 2, it was Britney and Every Time, who wrote this about her ex, Justin Timberlake, saying she was having a pretty hard time in her life, and some of the lyrics are a reply to Justin's Cry Me a River. It did end up at number 1. It became her second in a row after Toxic. Now it had slipped down to number 2. So, which very cool American R&B star ended up at number 1? I'll give you a clue. He was just coming off a 2-year relationship with Chili from TLC. Is that helping? I'm guessing probably no.
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0: 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Some

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1: 6.
0: Jamelia and See It in a Boy's Eyes. She was a 6.
1: 5.
0: One of the songs of the summer, Lola's theme. And

0: the show. It was Girls Aloud. It was Britney, baby, and Every Time, a two.
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0: And we're back in July 2004. The biggest selling song was Usher and Burn, the follow-up to Yeah, the first single from his Confessions album. In America, it was the second of four number ones in a row. What was amazing was that each number one replaced the next number one, and he did that four times. That is crazy. So, the biggest song from 22 years ago, the summer of 2004, Burn and Usher.

0: July 2004, and it was a very, very good summer. Biggest selling song was Usher and Burn. Song getting all the airplay, George Michael, what a dance floor filler. And Flawless, Let's Go to the City, and the number one album, A Grand Don't Come for Free, by The Streets, and from it, the brilliant Dry Your Eyes.
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21: Thanks, Foxy, for another brilliant Nation Network chart show. Off we go again, then. Like-minded ears, rose-tinted headphones. Starting this evening with three chosen by Ed, who wants to head back to 1981.

good evening. Listener Ed, a regular, has been on the WhatsApp and said, could you play three from 1981? We chose three of your favourites there. OMD, Joan of Arc, Invisible Sun from The Police, and Tenpole Tudor and Swords of a Thousand Men. This is a particular year that means a lot to you, and some of the songs from that year you'd love to hear on Beat Surrender. Stick them down on a WhatsApp, 07740938500, or you can send a note through to me via the Nation Player app or nationplayer.com, and we'll play it one future week on Beat Surrender. Hello, I'm Steve Power. Off we go again with our little regular Sunday evening get-together. 85 now for Propaganda. Do you remember Jewel?

0: 2 from 1985, Propaganda and Jewel. And do you remember King for a Day, Thompson Twins, which was released as the third single from the band's fifth album, Here's to Future Days, playing on Beat Surrender every Sunday evening from 7. 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

Nation Radio with Beat Surrender and Yazoo and The Other Side of Love. The opposite end of the musical spectrum before that. Do you remember Since You've Been Gone by Rainbow? Now a band that had a brief flirtation with the charts. Their one big hit came in the guise of this one that was released in November 79. Two versions of the single were issued. One was deemed TV and radio friendly. The other one wasn't. You can work out which lyrics were in the original. This is the radio-friendly version, of course, of The Regents. Do you remember 17? It's on Beat Surrender on Nation.

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0: This must be the place on Nation Radio, Speed Surrender. Good evening. I'm Steve Howe. Before that, My Perfect Cousin from the Undertones and that one-hit wonder from 1979 from the Regents and 17. If you've got a favourite for a future show, just drop me a WhatsApp, 07740938500. Tell me who you are, where you are, and what's the song you'd like to hear on Nation.
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XTC and Sergeant Rock, and before that Poison Ivy, the Lambrettas, playing on Beat Surrender on Nation Radio. Here's a song that's been in the Tupperware box for a while on a post-it note, and it's risen to the top. This guy is still working, I think, as hard as he's ever done. He turns 70 next month. After Theatre of Hate disbanded, he went on to form Spear of Destiny. This was Theatre of Hate's biggest UK hit. It's Kirk Brandon with Do You Believe in the Westworld on Nation.

0: It's a jam in the city on Nation Radio's Beat Surrender. Before that, Theatre of Hate and Do You Believe in the West World. Keep the WhatsApps coming. We'll sift through them and play a selection next week. 07740 938 500. Next, we're going to head back to 1983 for three big favourites.
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0: It's our Sunday evening get-together, 7 till 9. 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Here come three biggies from 1983 now.

was only a brief collaboration, but it left us with Never Never, The Assembly from 1983. Also, do you remember from the summer of that year, Roman Holiday? Don't Try to Stop It, number 14 for that. They had one other just brief flirtation with the charts with Motor Mania, which made number 40. And before that, Human League and Keep Feeling Fascination. 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Evening, Secret Affair.

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0: Michael Flatley's Lord of the Dance. 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

9 singles were taken from the Bad album by Michael Jackson, almost rendering a greatest hits compilation. That was one of the singles, Liberian Girl. Evening, you're listening to Nation Radio, and Chilled Nation is on until 11. I'm Mark Franklin. In a moment, I'm going to play you a song that soundtracked a soft drink in the late 80s after the Scorpions and Wind of Change.

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17: 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Are you?

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It's Chilled Nation. I'm Mark Franklin. Wrapping up hour number one, Nikita from Elton John.

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Nation Radio's Chilled Nation playing Cliff Richard. That is Some People. Hello, good evening. This is Mark Franklin. Are you okay? Hope you're enjoying tonight's show so far. Loads of great songs played already, and I have many more to squeeze in between now and 11. Here are Heart, and this is All I Wanna Do.

This was the first hit for China Crisis in 1982. That is Christian. It's Nation Radio's Chilled Nation. Do you remember Let Loose in the 90s? They had a handful of top 10 hits. This was one of them. Best in Me.

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This was Seal's follow-up to Crazy. There's Future Love Paradise on Chilled Nation from Nation Radio. I'm Mark Franklin. It's time now for this weekend's surprise song. A song that I think you've maybe forgotten, not heard in a while, or have never heard at all. And we head to 1983. In that year, a top 10 hit for Mike Oldfield and Maggie Reilly was Moonlight Shadow. In the sessions where they recorded that song, they recorded some others as well. One of them was released as a single in 1984, but sadly it flew under the radar, but it's a great song. This weekend's surprise is Mike Oldfield, Maggie Reilly, and this is To France.

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That's Bly Melon and No Rain on Nation Radio's Chilled Nation. If you've missed any of tonight's show, you can hear what you missed via the Nation Player. Tonight's edition will be there just after 11 for you to listen back at your leisure. I'm Mark Franklin. Thank you for listening this evening. There's only one way I could have ended tonight's show, and that's by paying tribute to Bonnie Tyler, who we sadly lost this week. Total Eclipse of the Heart.

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Thank you for joining us this morning. Tim Allen here with a reminder about the old school run. Yes, a couple of tunes, a couple of old school tunes for the school run every weekday, 3:30, only here at Nation Radio.

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11: 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And win a life-changing amount next Friday. 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

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I must ask you, have you got the Nation Player app on your phone? If you haven't, get it on there today and you'll be enjoying loads of fantastic content. 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

0: Booking heroes, it's time to turn your staycation into a vacation with On The Beach. Our all-inclusives are such a bargain that you can book 7 days of Benidorm Bliss for less than a wet week in Whitby. 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